And I can tell you this hour, their top story is our top story. That story from Colin Butler about the Gordie Howe Bridge. And while it's essentially finished, it isn't open yet. CBCNews.ca. I'm John Northcott. This is CBC News.

Well, let's take a look at temperatures right now across Ontario. In Toronto, it's 18 and misty. In Windsor, 22 degrees already and mainly sunny. Kingston sitting at 16 with light rain at the moment. In Sudbury, it's also 16 degrees and foggy. And in Thunder Bay, it is 12 and mostly cloudy. Coming up in this half hour of the show, Ottawa announced its artificial intelligence strategy this week with a plan to develop large-scale data centers. Well, not everyone supports that idea. We're going to discuss the concerns with a computer scientist.